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I take one look at you, you're taking me.

it's hard to say that I'd rather stay awake when I'm asleep, because my dreams are bursting at the seams. Hitradio RT1.

will fade eventually. 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